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This is a test of the emergency broadcast system. Broadcasters of your area, in voluntary cooperation with federal, state, and local authorities, have developed this system to keep you informed in the event of an emergency. If this had been an actual emergency, the attention signal you just heard would have been followed by official news, information, or instructions.

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3: This is high fidelity. You know what that means? That means this is the highest quality fidelity. High fives, those are two very important things to have in the stereo. You know what you need? You need a test drive. That's what you need. You need a test drive. I mean, it's one thing to hear it from Buck's mouth. It's another thing to hear it from the TK421. So let me just pop in this A-track. You just give a listen and tell what you think, okay?

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It's another thing to hear it from the TK421. So let me just pop.

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Wild Peach, I love you, but I wanna know for sure.

Pinky blow all the thing, money could buy the richer would I live and the poor would I die. But this is not it, and what is it?

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mean, it's one thing to hear it from Bucks now, it's another thing to hear it from the TK421. So let me just pop in the J-track, and you just give a listen, tell what you think, okay?

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This is about to explode. 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

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Like a pulse searching for a body to inhabit. And every frequency becomes a language that needs no translation. 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

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Because the going up

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your wallet, more drugs in your vein. My second piece of advice, have as many kids as you can. That makes it more likely that one of those kids will grow up and make it big and fine.

all started in the past was deemed to become legendary. Since the hard kick pioneered the scene, no words are fit to describe how explosive the sound has become. With the force of headbangers that Die Hard produces,